0: Let's misbehave. Let's misbehave.
1: If you would be just sweet and only meet your fate, dear, would be the great event of 1920.

0: Yeah, I'm afraid so, Roxy.
1: Oh, Fred.
2: Oh, Fred.
0: Yeah?
1: Nobody walks out on me.
3: Sweetheart.
1: Oh, don't sweetheart me, you son of a bitch.
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4: Atcha.
3: Jack.